I went to prison for 1 year. And now I miss her so much, I wish she would be here. Sometimes I can't sleep, and in my thoughts I have a dream.

Throughout history, there have been many songs written about the Eternal Triangle. This next one tells the story of a Mr. Grayson, a beautiful woman, and a condemned man named Tom Dooley. When the sun rises tomorrow, Tom Dooley must hang.

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I came home unexpectedly,

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Nobody but you and me. 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

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We clean up and now it's time to learn. 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

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And I realize that I was only dreaming. For there's a guard and there's a sad old padre. 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When again, I'll touch the green, green grass.

My last song is an old Motown song, and recorded by the Four Tops and by Kieran Goss. So thank you for listening. Hope to see you all again at some point. And this is Reach Out, I'll Be There.

This is the part of the song where I normally like to introduce the band. I'm not sure it works on its own. An acoustic guitar and vocals, all the way from Ireland, playing in Utrecht tonight. Give a huge round of applause for Mr. Kieran Goss.